Prince of Tears stood on his driveway, washing his hands of all the guilt and bad things.

right on the trigger of your gun. 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Brewing the wind can shatter and bruises. Cut off the guns that bricks.

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Get out, fight, trouble in the streets. Watch out.

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0: 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Right now.

0: If you want more of this musical blues, then tune into Dudley Crazy Part 2. I'm sorry, we can only hold so much on one eyebrow.
1: Studio Zeph.

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Ara mare mare darana wagaru timtalnya nasa wa warqa nawsnaru ara mare mare darana lwadaw yasatany mashtana kha madalit yello umbo

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1: Congratulations and good luck. 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
1: Ginger bag.
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1: Yeah.
2: Yeah. Yeah. Yeah. Yeah. Yeah. Yeah. Yeah. Yeah.

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And if you walk just a few blocks down Stall, there's a house that was the scariest of them all. A cute little pond with a sign for sale, but those Sexton's kids don't.

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Take a snout for yourself, shout to see he raw.